all saved, saying,

But one thing I do know is that I came tonight because I need you. And you need me. Because we're all a part of God's army. And how many know this tonight? I believe this, that it is the will of God that every need that you have, it be supplied. Oh, how many of y'all feel that? Turn around and touch three people around you. Don't be scared. Because they may be looking like they don't want to have church, but they praying. Tell them, I need you. I need you. You need me. Don't be acting funny. Because I may be your next miracle. Your breakthrough may be in me. You might be sitting next to your divine connection. Don't act like you don't want to talk to me now. Woo! Dr. Canyon. Oh, somebody just lift your hands up. Just lift your hands up. Ah, God comes up. Jesus. He never fails. He's a love that'll never let you go. I am. Woo! How many just feel his love in this place tonight? Thank you, Jesus.

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0: Well, Safina Adugwefide Natuwai Radio Gold 90.5 FM. Beautiful Sunday. Come on, man. I can hear myself. What is happening in the studio right now?
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0: 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You know, what is quality and not quantity. It's what you say. We di mu adi pa. Anya ne do duo. Anya ne be brave. Be brave no do duo. Be brave no aye dede. Around here say sa. Like a Sunday special with DJ Gospel aka Jay-Z. Dear Gona, if he's hungry, I'll copy him no me and son. I have 3 p.m. I am young back to back. So, what you see? Then, two be a kiss. Watch, I have so bash. I am Monday. So, what you see? Sunday, say, I am young corner. But, and then, who me boss? The acting CEO. Eric Bolton. Eric Bolton, where are you? Share. Where you go? You dey travel? Dabi. Eric, I am also to coin beside my teeth. Quant to Obua. Boss. So, Mount Bano Kwanza. Answer Owako. Yabutra Kra. And to me, Patrick, Eric, baby, I will be as a witchy bra. Come back. And that's why we need. Oh, gospel. One more on your way of gospel. Some of my show rough. And the power, Bano. Press a palm de Mayawano. Where is Eric? Eric, yeah, Pacho, maybe I will be a sandwich, bra. And he said, Visa or Jim Visa.
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0: Le Pamucho, Mom Bounson. Minim Crow, Coswa. And Ka said, oh, he knew what I'm a catcher is about a Mom Pamuno. Eric, you can't go anywhere. Gospel, no. Sad gospel, I saw now, you know, past Sundays, you know. Masa, I saw in Ejina pa. Until you don't have to go anywhere, okay? Because he ain't mean carry pressure away. Me mean to mean preachy. Me mean teachy, mean preachy. Eric Bolton, acting CEO of Radio Gold. Great personality. A couple of unibi. Great personality. Okulu wa yajay. I mean, we are bro for the case. I know I'm fans. I'm not even slanging again. At least I'm fans more. Oh, Okule. Okule, sometimes you do some things with me. I know they fail. Me have a vibe in a case. Ah. Well, like a gospel. Yeah. Anytime I'm on a mic, I speak a lot. So you feel the round slide like the bar rap. Don't even worry about no echo before. Oh, Okule. Oh, no. Okule, I know you're American. Oh, Benghazi, where are you? Nima One, where are you? And happy, happy Barakada Salah to Alhaji Alos, World Gas Enterprise. Where? Nyak pe milo ni mi denche fele ro. Salah na ni mawibi. 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Galozo oche, so de bow, so de ko, mi muni movement. I feel rubbish here. You have trouble. You want trouble and you have trouble. Obey. Let's go funny. You press it. Get back and let me show you everything so nicely. And to the thinking base members, bash, bash. Name I want. Inside name I run about. Hajia Fauzia. Hajia Sharifa. Hajia Hawa. NDC control, Hajia Hawa, control,

Fati, Ena Wudu, Asna Ways, Gonja, Kwame Yaro, Fiagbo Tamaklo, and the Tamaklo family, Eduji Tamaklo, yeah. And you know what? Next week, we are going to Lekrebi. Duga. We are going to support the Adai family and the Gbadam family. Yes, Yelusu, our mother, sister, grandma, queen mother. I will give you more details, okay? So to all taxi drivers, are there, madam, trot drivers, madam, STC, VIP, modi atoa, madam, nyamishira munyina. Samodi fide natu radio gold, amamwa passengers native radio gold, muniwa yeniho, nyamishira munyina. And happy barakadasala also to Memuna Wache, Memuna of Memuna Wache. Charlie, my uncle Pesicaca Crambra, Samimbo, dear, what they try me beep, beep me keke. And your friend flash and beep me up. I'm a found to lies. How are we? Don't part. DC. 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The president of Faith Ladies.

fake ladies utemia boma basuwai aye emba football club ewa dansuman fake ladies sahara echiwo bibia so ni momoa boma basumame ena iradiadom cold store emakokas all the workers god bless you man. To my man Joel of Century Media and Prints. Watch your kojo. Oh, boss, if you are listening, Charlie, come and visit me. I'm waiting for you, man. And to my man Sergeant Lee, one of the best MCs in Accra. Ajayi, about fama, next weekend. About Nanoko. Well, about fite mamli. To Mr. Kofi. Mr. Kakari, a.k.a. 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

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Your man uncle, you're back office. Senna Numbo and the baddest girl. Anyway, music playing in the background is coming from. Oh, take your time, man. Oh, Bonana, take your time for me. Let me talk about you before you sing. Why are you doing that? Bonana, I go verse you. Bonana, you know, say you be best female artist from Kenya. Well, now you dey Ghana, you dey blow. Well, they can feature all the Ghana artists. So far, they talk. You follow sing. Oh. Wait. Let her talk about you some more. All right. Anima wasugusu tiene your friend Bonana. No, a Kenyan female artist, one of the best from Kenya. Now, Osi DJ Gospel. Oh, they are bombing on the mommy. Now, me ba Ghana. Me ba be feature all the high life, hip life artists. Wah, it's in fact, you know, a proper queen, mommy. But catch a Ghana, as you say. Oh, yeah, Osi Minkacha must say, oh, yeah, available with social media. Monana, and today we follow no question, be a bisano. So I was on board with one in your mouth, Bebo. So what you are saying, that's why a popular. You send a lumber ding crofo ding bo in your mono. A shop is so de Ghanese, a ding a bonum. It's a patch or construction or TikTok, Facebook, YouTube, baby, Monana, M O H, a danchain, Nana Nana Abba, N A N E. A shop is so de Ghanese, ding a bonum. It's a patch or follow in tentem. Or born you might be a flower. We see ya. For everything. TTT. Ah, tonight we go party. We could see. Ah, I think I'll be meeting shower first. To my main chief and Papo Conchon. Chico, today you have to be here to do your own announcement. Hello, Vanyo. Chopa, I play a doddy. Ninina, you mix it, mix it. Town councilor, we don't do town councilor park in this one. But you auntie me, but catch them, say, Miss Umbe Dibi. Buy a tia. Maybe I'm in my free, I win Bora Spice Kebab, and Chroma Flat, Bishop Bowers. Auntie, and there, you be shower, and down a man for baby. Auntie, and there, 4 p.m. I'll be at a Wimborough's place. A Wimborough Spicy Kebab in Roma Flat. What their brand? I mean, Chow Kebab. Me and Mrs. Yami Chow Kebab. We will name tree. We will punch it. We will be here. Namu dee. It's it and ne. Sena meka de biya. So, we tell me some ya. We bet me afa hosi siya. Naka chen is a gospel say. Oma one stick. Nam kwa ji two. 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Me we ba ma beche. Me me nam ni siyo. To me, here 4 p.m. sharp. A Wimbora, who their house is here. Shall I yes, I'll go to be now a boomidi or betcho be bina. I'm fine here. How far? A Sunday, as Nasa, a loose, it's here at the end. And now, man, you're very near the Achichi. Okay, Monana, sing. Big support coming from Yao Lobina. John Batin Torah. Yeah. Oh, Monana singer. Have it on, Tom Yomimbi.

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0: Praise God. 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

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I'm here today teaming up with my big brother, Nique Newsis, you know, to just give you an acoustic feel of all my songs. 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

0: Hey, this is Sugar Cane of my Lighter album. 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

depression. I search high and low, and I found that there's nobody like our God. God of a wonder, we bow, honor and praise you, the Father and spirits above. Keeper of all power, strong in battle, mighty warrior, our God is a conqueror. 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We're grateful, we're grateful, we're grateful, we're grateful.

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1: 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Anti committee to attention. Yempe confusion. 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And kind of non hibernation. 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
1: 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The best DJ in the universe. Number one from Accra, Ghana. Hey, look, Kun J, play me the best music ever.
2: Hey, yo, Kun J, listen to this. I know I am a taxi driver. Sometimes I sell tickets at the cinema Ariana. Come and this me, me tell you me don't cater. True me go chat and I'm boy just a wonder. Yeah, my man, tune into Kun J right away. Excellent. Coming from the hills down into the valleys. And what you do? What are you doing there? Me say, homie, take Kun J, I'm a flight agent. We John who be.
3: Don't you worry, now things will be better. No matter what the time or the weather. Remember us, the love is forever. Yeah! The man called DJ Kun J, you don't know. The man with the golden finger. Yeah!
4: 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Never valued you until you were gone.
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0: Holy Emmanuel, I Selassie, I Joe Rastafari. Talk to Ross, you out, Mr. Talk to Ross. Talk to Rastafari.
1: How can I be a traitor and sell out to my own everything in my own culture? Then, you know, me, I say, I don't even hang by my tongue. So you understand now. So the Chinaman bowed to Buddha, and the Indian bowed to the cow, and the white man bowed to Jesus. Where is the black man, God, now? You understand? Black philosophy, black upliftment, black curriculum. Where history and prophecy is concerned, that is my witness. So it's what create the whole universe, is the power of thought and the birth of life. Now the power of thought is the invocation or the meditation or you want to say premeditated or you know whatever you want to define it as. Yo. And then from that now come the verbally speaking, which is the birth of life, which is the word. Whenever the word transcends and go out into the earth, it takes unto itself flesh and create life. Holy Emmanuel.

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